is Alvin Cash again in the background. It's about 1 minute after 8 o'clock here in New Orleans. I'm DJ Swamp Boogie sitting in tonight for Gentilly Jr. Always a pleasure and an honor to be here sitting in for him. Major inspiration in radio. He has been a show host here at WWOZ for 45 years. And I just got an amazing phone call that really touched me. So thank you so much to that caller. That was incredible. All right, we just heard from Lee Rogers. I'm a practical guy on D-Town. Eddie Floyd and Mavis Staples before that with Ain't That Good on Stax. We heard from Irma Thomas with A Good Man on Ron. I believe that was her second record. She was about 17 years old. Albert King with COD on Country Records. And we start off that set with the Peps, lesser known vocal group out of Detroit, with Thinking About You on D-Town. I love how some of those vocal group records sneak in like a little blazing guitar work every once in a while. The Five Royales are really well known for that because they had an amazing guitar player, Loman Pauling. I don't know who the guitar player was for the Peps. Great record. Right here on WWOZ 90.7 FM New Orleans, WWOZ.org worldwide. 2 hours to go. All great stuff. Lots of records. I've been digging lots and lots of records recently, and I brought some. So we're going to hear them. Right here on WWOZ. I'm DJ Swamp Boogie.

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Love you, baby. Just can't stand your way.

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'Cause he just had to show her how

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As we all know, this weekend is Satchmo Summer Festival. Satchmo Fest. And celebrating the birthday, 125th birthday, anniversary of the birth of Mr. Louis Armstrong. So throughout today, let's turn that. Hi, everybody. Everybody's so excited. Okay. So that everybody knows, we will be playing lots and lots of Louis Armstrong. Some of my favorite Louis Armstrong tunes, though, are with Ella Fitzgerald. So I may be leaning a little heavy towards that. Y'all don't mind, do you? I don't think so. Here is one of my favorites, and that is Can't We Be Friends? It'll be followed by Cheek to Cheek.

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Before that, Jeffrey Broussard and the Nighttime Syndicate with No Good Woman. Bo Dallas and the Wild Magnolias with I've Been Hoodooed. And Ensemble Fatien before that with Apollo. 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

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And all the fellas that's driving start howling like Tarzan. Here's what they say.

I got mad. Got so mad. I paid my rent 3 months in advance. But am I gonna get myself?

Yes, indeed. That's brand new stuff from Gonzalo Rubalcaba. It's a tribute to Benny Murray. That was a tune called Preferi Perderte. Before that, the new thing from Adam O'Farrell. His brand new one is called Elephant. We heard a tune called Herkimer Diamond. And we started things off with Sun Ra, as we always do, this week's selection from, I believe, 1959, Jazz in Silhouette, the album, a tune called Enlightenment. Next up, I got the brand new thing from Mark Turner, a beautiful duo from Theo Croker and Sullivan Fortner, New Orleans' own Sullivan Fortner. That'll be our next block. I got new stuff from Matthew Stevens, Joe Lovano, Emmanuel Wilkins, and Parlor Greens. All kinds of good stuff. In fact, the new stuff from Nicholas Payton as well, which has been released, and very excited to play that. And we'll be talking about the James Brandon Lewis concert tomorrow night at the Broadside. That will be something. Very excited about that. 16 minutes past the hour, 4 o'clock, you got to tune to the greatest radio station of all time, WWOZ 90.7 FM, New Orleans.

Yes, indeed. The great James Brandon Lewis. James Brandon Lewis with his Red Lily Quintet, an album of about 3 years ago called For Mahalia with Love. We heard them doing Go Down Moses and Wade in the Water with Kirk Nufke on the cornet, Chris Hoffman on the cello, William Parker on the bass, Chad Taylor on percussion, and of course the leader, James Brandon Lewis, on the tenor saxophone. Once again, folks, tomorrow night at the Broadside, you can catch James Brandon Lewis live in person, a rare appearance down here in New Orleans. He'll have James Singleton, Jonathan Frelick, and Doug Garrison with him. It should be an absolutely dynamite night. Tickets are available through the Broadside's website. I'm sure they're going fast. This gig was supposed to happen last week. The bad weather kind of threw off the flight schedule, but it got rescheduled for tomorrow night. Again, Wednesday night, 8 o'clock. 8 o'clock at night at the Broadside. Tomorrow night, James Brandon Lewis.